0: From the latest news in hip-hop and R&B
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0: pressure. 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I've been fighting through the truth. Yeah.
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0: 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She coming to you live on WWUR Worldwide Underground Radio, the People's Radio. We got a couple more hits for you, a couple more jams for you. Top of the hour. Make sure you keep it locked in. She rolling up, or don't roll one up. Be safe out there. Don't sip too much. We'll be back to you, back at you. Top of the hour. WWUR.
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There's nothing to me. They ain't with me. Your butler's to me. Them young up in the heat. They

0: Is it? Yeah. What do you mean?
1: Ice frosty?
0: Delicious.
1: I don't know about that. Where'd you get this? You definitely didn't. You copied this one. And that's okay. And that's all right.
0: Thanks. Oh, thanks.
1: You're okay with that one.
0: Appreciate
1: it. I don't like it, but it's okay.
0: You should.
1: Somebody will like it.
0: Why don't you like it? Iced coffee. You love iced coffee.
1: Just pour coffee over ice and call it an iced coffee.
0: But the coffee is the ice.
1: You don't have
0: that's
1: to
0: delicious.
1: Do that.
0: That's delicious. You don't got it water. Step. Now you watered it down.
1: That's an extra step. You know who got those? Burlington's. I bet you they got iced coffees.
0: They probably do.
1: Yes.
0: Oh my God.
1: I knows. I'm saying. Anyways.
0: You are too much.
1: We love you. We'll see you tomorrow morning. DJ Bella Scratch is next. Adios, Lamali.
0: Love yous.
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